0: Damn, seafood restaurant? I'm sad that's not there. I can go for some seafood right about now. The Portland police don't even look like a real police car.
1: Uh-huh.

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Speak up. The word on the street is the rampage returns.

0: Boy Scout. Hit y'all motherfuckers on the head with this shit right here. All y'all competitive motherfuckers, so-called competitive motherfuckers, who think they in the competitive position to talk some old competitive shit like they really competitive or something. Y'all motherfuckers is gonna realize how soon y'all gonna be
1: going out of business, going out of business. Going out of business.
2: Yes. You've just heard a word from our sponsor, Bus a Bus. So I'd just like all of you to just strap yourself inside your seats and just take a little trip as we go towards down the yellow brick road inside, because it's definitely going down.

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hip-hop, drug abuse, inducements, aborted seeds out of wedlock, edifices of Collins, beats of tricolor, pissing Guinness from the gutter, streams of cheddar, divided, newly this paradise where 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
2: 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Attack the West. Attack the West. Attack the West. Attack the West. 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
3: Ha. I got alone.

It's 10:15, up in the AM, scratch her back, off the phlegm. I hear the phone ringing. I wipe the sleep from the tear ducts, phone's ringing, sun's blazing through the curtains. Ignore the phone calls, page of walls, check the number, it's 416 a KCT. 2264, the three means for me to go and call back immediately. I call back and ID myself as a chiz knock.

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That kingish, that kingish. Hammers and foes, bitches and hoes, my niggas on that kingish. That kingish, my niggas on that kingish.

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Either I know a thing, and when I know it, I don't need to believe it. If I don't allow myself, for instance, to believe a thing just for the sake of believing it. I can't believe it. But when there are sufficient reasons for a certain hypothesis, I shall accept these reasons, naturally.

The December 21st, 2012 date, it's the end of a big cycle in the Maya Longtown calendar. So this brings up the whole question of how are we to

0: La música de Harry Fry. 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
2: So I'm talking back.
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1: You know what it means to God. 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
2: Boo, Rashid, call Grandma. 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
1: I'd like to know.
0: Are you ready for start time?
2: Yeah! Okay, well, let me kind of move these things around here, you know.
0: Ladies and gentlemen, I don't know what this is coming down through the audience, but look like he just came out of the basement.
3: You know what I'm saying? You know what I'm saying?

Hammers and foes, bitches and hoes, my niggas on that kingish. That kingish, that kingish. Hammers and foes, bitches and hoes, my niggas on that kingish. That kingish, my niggas on that kingish.

born and raised in Corona. Anyone you know from Corona, very proud of where they came from. Well, he approached me not too long ago about a story in his old hood about a piece of living history, living and breathing history. History that has had such a profound impact on that community that people living there and those who no longer live there still talk.

blues has always been totally American. As American as apple pie. As American as the blues, as American as apple pie, the question is why? Why should the blues be so at home here? Well, America provided the atmosphere.

0: Yeah, I know it's been a minute. 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No, I know, I'm gonna call you. It's just, it's, you know, things are a little bit tight right now, but just give me a couple days and we'll build, all right? All right, one, one, one, one.
1: Simplicity.

0: everything you're saying, but just believe what I'm telling you right now. It's real crazy. Collision is going through it too, and this whole tough dumpling thing means a lot to him. So right now, we just hustling out here. Just trust me on this one. I'll be home as soon as possible, all right? All right. All right. I'll talk to you later. One.
1: What absurd strategy is this? Send down a handful of warriors. Let's see if their blood is the same color as ours. Watch me appear on the field.

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1: By someone.
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0: 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We represent DITC. 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
1: Hey, hold up.
0: The crew ain't here, but we always represent for the crew.
1: Hey, hold up. 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I know y'all know the chorus, right?
0: Most these rap cats.

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1: 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You can help change them by learning more about your culture and believing in yourself.
0: Oh yeah? 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

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Sasha Baron Cohen, the flowing can only dictate. 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

sales for this. You know what I'm saying? Ellis. 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It'll sprout off this. Masquerade medallions, the action pack, Asiatic, appropriating this paper, my family gotta have it. Wise words will make you wake up till you cake up, though rapping like you supply the birds can have you on the wire serve. I told you, the all-seeing eye is everywhere, so either you gon' open the gates or send the cold through. Cold red or cold blue, 100 crips, 100 bloods, hundreds of clips, hundreds of slugs with us if we roll through. 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

0: 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The only thing that I can say is that I understand. To even have a chance, I gotta be a better man.
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0: Staying in hotels, grimiest motels, knowing us so well, we do it for the fans. Studio all night, making it more tight, damn it feels alright, we do it for the fans.
1: Lost professor, your road dog, I roll small, sleet and hail, to see that we prevail over this nonsense this world be bringing us. Still

0: This bomb was codenamed the Tsar.
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They sit around waiting for you to fall off like the album I'm making. But I hope that you're taking a little time for yourself, still in a moment or two to unwind between the hectic sounds of your precious baby crying. Do you clear your mind? Must be a lot going on. I hear it in all of your songs. Niggas been doing you wrong, family been doing you wrong. On days you feeling like you on your own, I wrote this for you to put on. Thank you for sharing your light, your voice, and writing the beautiful poems. Session 32, bring me the tears. Be getting choked up when I hear it. 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And I don't know what it is that made me so sensitive, more than I already was. But never mind that, I'm back. I'm sending you this little audio hug, and hopes that you smile, forgetting the stress that piles from all the above. The more that we hurt, the harder we love. As soon as it's gone, we gotta re-up. It's just like a drug. If people knew half of the pressure, they know that it's hard to be her. I'm sending you SZA and Ari, my love. Y'all holding us down, y'all holding the crowns. You ever need something from me, don't hesitate, please. 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

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Let's keep it moving on to the next one, man. 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